0: Ciao. Alleluia. Thousand years ago, they welcomed him into this city with palm branches, which, as you know, is a symbol of this feast. They were just a little early, but they had the right idea. He is king, and he is Lord, and he has a right to the throne in this city, and he is coming back soon to take up that place. He is my glory, and I will praise his name forever and ever.
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1: Hay algo que no podemos evitar preguntarnos. 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Todo lo que tenemos proviene de Él. Hoy es un buen día para evaluar nuestra administración delante de

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It's even closer than that. You can't quantify me'oid. What does it mean, very? Everything in the Torah is exact. It's a specific amount. What does me'oid, what does very mean? You can only say it's so much more than you could possibly think. And then the next day when you wake up and it's closer to you and you feel good, you know what Moshe Rabbeinu says? It's even closer than that. And my bracha to you is that the Mitzvah Shema Me'aves Yom Shana, every single day, we have new chidushim in our hearts and our minds, what it means that the Torah Kedoshah is HaKara Ve'Lecha HaDavar Me'oid. And I always try to encourage, Chevra, don't daven for yourself. Daven for the guy sitting next to you. Daven for your neighbor, daven for your chevrusa. When we put ourselves aside and we daven for other people, it becomes me'oid. Say one thing together.